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0: 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Yet the Irekandi, Mother P.
1: 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The William Bay, Bessie Bariva, ye bear a song, ye bear a pain, ye bear a missy, a wiggis, and bear a meekly William, Mia, ye buffet, Garia, bear man, Beffiran. Now, blue fire, we room. Cabo cabova. Ye better do ya give me a yard, it do the gatan gibe. By Sambo cava, ye gatropa, ye see gong gabos in there. Ye ga good or ginico, we toliko, ya be gama. The car, sorry, blifava, take a tower with a susu. The car may I mean, you bear tower with answers, susu, cars, the susu with a better, you bear tower with a susu, everybody ya my affluent, tunnel. I won't fear ya affiria lever and then a cra, ye credina, whoever my gimansi to do my gimansi, here does a sufa, his fever see wiki. Now, blue away.